0: Radio Retro.
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0: Rap rock, I don't stop. 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But don't stop, don't stop, don't stop, yeah, don't stop.
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0: You know something? 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And the rumors are that we're gonna split up. What do you think? They're talking from here. My apologies, but I say what I want. You know what I mean? So forget those rumors, we're gonna stay together until we fucking will die, I'm sure. I keep wanting to leave, but they won't let me. Also, I suppose we're not bad for four aging queens, are we, really? What do you think?
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0: You have truly been a great audience. We appreciate each and every one of you. We love you all. Good night. May God keep us, one and all.
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It's You and I.